the great Russian nationalist and orchestral colorist Nikolai Rimsky-Korsakov. That was the suite from his final opera, The Golden Cockerel, performed by our featured Symphony of the Night, the Czechoslovak Radio Symphony Orchestra, Donald Johannes. He did not live to see the premiere of his work. Support comes from 27587 magazine, the glossy quarterly, whose distinct reporting and photography make it a North Carolina original, crafted by award-winning journalists striving to provide a deeper identity to the rapidly growing Wake Forest region. For more information at 27587magazine.com. Of course, 27587 is the zip code for Wake Forest. We're going to hear a work now by Engelbert Humperdinck, famously the composer of Hansel and Gretel, but an important musical figure of his time. He was something of a secretary to Richard Wagner. He wrote some fine orchestral music as well. We're going to hear the Moorish Rhapsody, performed again by the Czechoslovak Radio Symphony Orchestra. And Martin Fischer Dieskau is the conductor. It's scenes from Spain that he visited at one point in his life and was so impressed by the music that he wrote these three colorful orchestral works.

That was music by Engelbert Humperdinck, who famously wrote the opera Hansel and Gretel, a Christmas favorite at the Metropolitan Opera. That was his Moorish Rhapsody. The Czechoslovak Radio Symphony Orchestra, which is our featured orchestra of the evening at Monday night at the symphony, and we heard Martin Fischer-Dieskau conducting. You'll want to stay tuned. We have a piano concerto by Ottorino Respighi still coming up, and two ballet suites, one from Sylvia by Leo Delibes and one from Coppelia, from Giselle by Adolphe Adam.

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Monday night at the Symphony is featuring the Czechoslovak Radio Symphony Orchestra. We've just been listening to Ottorino Respighi's Piano Concerto in A minor. Howard Griffins was conducting, and Konstantin Shcherbakov was the piano soloist. 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Next, we're going to hear two ballet suites that form a major component or a major part of the repertoire of French ballet. Adolphe Adam, the suite from Giselle, and Léo Delibes, the suite from Sylvia. Both are going to be performed by the Czechoslovak Radio Symphony Orchestra. André Lenard is conducting Giselle. And both of these, André Lenard, is conducting Sylvia as well. Enjoy this beautiful ballet music, on point, if you will. And that will take us to the end of Monday Night at the Symphony. I've been your host, Dr. Jonathan Kramer. I've enjoyed this period of time with you, and I hope you've enjoyed it as much as I have.

Music by Adolphe Adam. The suite from the ballet Giselle. And now we're going to hear the Czechoslovak Radio Symphony Orchestra, our featured symphony on Monday night at the symphony. We're going to hear Leo Delibes' suite from Sylvia, the Slovak Radio Orchestra again, with Ondaj Lenard once more conducting.

That was Leo DeLeeb's Suite from Sylvia. Thank you, Jonathan. Monday Night at the Symphony is coming to a close, but don't go anywhere, because Music in the Night is up next.

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Now, on with the music. Our next piece is Antonín Dvořák's Transcription, or a transcription of Antonín Dvořák by Augustin Hadelich. Songs My Mother Taught Me from Gypsy Melodies, Opus 55. With Augustin Hadelich playing violin and Charles Owen playing piano. Please enjoy.

That last piece was a transcription of Antonin Dvorak by Augustin Hedelisch. Songs My Mother Taught Me from Gypsy Melodies, Opus 55. Our next piece is Wolfgang Amadeus Mozart's String Quintet in C Minor, K406, performed by the Guarneri String Quartet with Kim Kashkashian playing viola.

That was Wolfgang Amadeus Mozart's String Quintet in C minor, K406. Our next piece is George Frideric Handel's Suite in D minor, with Luc Beauséjour playing piano. Enjoy.

The last piece was George Frideric Handel's Suite in D Minor. Our next piece is Saverio Mercadante's Flute Concerto in D, performed by Isolisti Veneti and conducted by Claudio Scimone. James Galway plays the flute.

0: That last piece was Saverio Mercadante's Flute Concerto in D.
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0: 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Tune in to Rise and Shine every Monday through Friday to play Classical Conundrum and test your classical music knowledge. Now, that's in about 7 hours, give or take. But right now, we have Edvard Grieg's Suite No. 1 from Peer Gynt, Opus 46, performed by the BBC's Scottish Symphony Orchestra and conducted by Jerzy Maksymiuk. Enjoy.

That last piece was Edvard Grieg's Suite No. 1 from Peer Gynt, Opus 46. Our next piece is Robert Schumann's Forest Scenes, Opus 82, with Andreas Hefliger playing piano.

That last piece was Robert Schumann's Forest Scenes, Opus 82. Our next piece is Joseph Haydn's Violin Concerto No. 1 in C, performed by the Minnesota Orchestra and conducted by Neville Mariner, with Cho Lang Lin playing violin.

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Our next piece for the evening is Luigi Boccherini's String Quintet in E-flat, Opus 29, No. 5. Please enjoy.

The last piece was Luigi Boccherini's String Quintet in E-flat, Opus 29, Number 5. With Sigs Walt Kaiken and Aldous Sturrup playing violin, Lucy van Dahl playing viola, Honor Bilsma and Wieland Kaiken plays cello. 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Enjoy.

That was Charles de Berrio's finale from Violin Concerto No. 8 in D. Ever wish you could tell us exactly what you think of the music you're hearing? 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
0: 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But enough about that. On with the music. Our next piece is Joseph Haydn's Symphony No. 92 in G, Oxford, performed by the Royal Concertgebouw Orchestra and conducted by Colin Davis. Please enjoy.

That was Joseph Haydn's Symphony No. 92 in G, Oxford. Our next piece is John Field's Piano Concerto No. 3 in E-flat, performed by the New Irish Chamber Orchestra and conducted by Janusz Fürst, with John O'Connor playing piano. Enjoy.

0: That last piece was John Field's Piano Concerto No. 3 in E flat.
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0: 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Our next piece is Anthony Sidney's Sonata No. 2 for Harp and Guitar, with Gretchen Shelcover playing harp, Miguel Bonaccia playing guitar, and Stephen Adam Savage playing viola. Enjoy.

That last piece was Anthony Sidney's Sonata No. 2 for Harp and Guitar. 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Our next piece is Hubert Parry's An English Suite, performed by the English String Orchestra and conducted by William Boughton. Enjoy.

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Our next piece is Ottorino Respighi's Rossiniana, performed by the Buffalo Philharmonic Orchestra and conducted by Joanne Folletta.

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0: 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On with the music. Our next piece is Johann Sebastian Bach's Concerto in D Minor for Two Violins, BWV 1043, performed by the Berlin Philharmonic, with Nigel Kennedy and Daniel Strabrara playing violin.

That last piece was Johann Sebastian Bach's Concerto in D Minor for Two Violins, BWV 1043. Our next piece is Wolfgang Amadeus Mozart's Divertimento in DK 334, performed by the Trio Pascal, with Jean-Pierre Rampal playing the flute, and André Cazelet and Jean-Michel Vinet playing the horns. Enjoy.

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0: 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On with the music. Our next piece is Georg Philipp Telemann's Overture from Suite in D for Trumpet and Strings, performed by the English String Orchestra and conducted once again by William Boughton, with John Wallace playing the trumpet.

Our last piece was Georg Philipp Telemann's Overture from Suite in D for Trumpet and Strings. Our next piece is Robert Falkman's String Serenade No. 3 in D minor, Opus 69, performed by the members of the Bavarian Radio Symphony Orchestra and conducted by Carl Nicole.

That was Robert Folkman's String Serenade No. 3 in D minor, Opus 69. Our next piece is Nikolai Mietner's Piano Concerto No. 2 in C minor, Opus 50, performed by the North Carolina Symphony and conducted by Grant Llewellyn, with Yevgeny Sudbin playing piano. Enjoy.

0: alphabetically from Adolf Adam to Alexander von Zelimsky and all the composers in between, chronologically from the 16th century to the 21st and all the years in between. 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
1: Well, that's about it for Sleepers Awake. But if you're craving more classical music, and I know you are, listeners, then Rise and Shine with Richard McCorkle is just around the corner. I've been your host, Aaron Kling, here at the Classical Station. We still have a few more pieces before I gotta up sticks and move. Our next piece is Carl Philipp Emanuel Bach's Oboe Concerto in E-flat, performed by the Freiburg Baroque Orchestra and conducted by Thomas Hengelbrock, with Hans-Peter Westermann playing the oboe. Enjoy!

That last piece was Carl Philipp Emanuel Bach's Oboe Concerto in E-flat. Our next piece is Joseph Haydn's Trio in G for Piano, Flute, and Cello, performed by the Camerata of Cologne. That's all for Aaron Kling announcing for all of you. Richard McCorkle is up next.

Joseph Haydn's Trio in G for piano, flute and cello. A delightful performance was by the Camerata of Cologne. We continue with the Red Priest, Antonio Vivaldi. The City of London Symphonia will perform violin concerto in E minor. Nicholas Kramer directs, and our violinist is Andrew Watkinson.

Pablo Casals wrote, "Music is the divine way to tell beautiful, poetic things to the heart." 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

Good morning and welcome to Rise and Shine on the Classical Station, your home of great classical music 24 hours a day, 7 days a week. My name is Richard McCorkle. It's a pleasure spending this morning with you listening to great classical music. Today is Tuesday, June 23rd, 2026, and let's take a look at the weather for Central and Eastern North Carolina. Today there'll be showers and thunderstorms likely, mostly in the afternoon, otherwise partly sunny with a high near 89. Tonight will be partly cloudy with a low around 66. And tomorrow for our midweek Wednesday, it'll be sunny with a high near 88. Current conditions at the Raleigh-Durham International Airport. It is mostly cloudy with a temperature of 77 degrees. And in a few moments, I'll be announcing our classical conundrum for today. This week's conundrum theme is inspired by books. And great classical music will be our trusty friend this morning, with works by composers we can look forward to, such as Friedrich Delius, Johann Strauss Jr., Frédéric Chopin, and Australian composer Percy Grainger. Let's begin our Tuesday edition of Rise and Shine with German-British Baroque composer George Friedrich Handel. We will listen to the Passacaglia from Suite No. 7 in G minor. This will be a guitar performance by David Russell.

Guitarist David Russell performing Passacaglia from Suite No. 7 in G minor by George Friedrich Handel. Do you ever wish you could tell us exactly what you think of the music that you are hearing? 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This week's Classical Conundrum theme is inspired by books, and here is today's Classical Conundrum. Can you name the Spanish novel that inspired a tone poem by Richard Strauss? Can you name the Spanish novel that inspired a tone poem by Richard Strauss? If you know the answer, you can message us on Facebook or call me in the studio at 919-556-0123. We continue with Australian composer Percy Grainger, who lived from 1882 until 1961. We'll listen to his Colonial Song, performed by violinist Joel Smirnoff, cellist Joel Marshall, and pianist Stephen Drury.

The Colonial Song by Australian composer Percy Grainger. Joel Smirnoff played violin. Our cellist was Joel Morshall. And playing piano was Stephen Drury. Let's continue right along with pianist Adil Barrett performing Grand Fantasia on Polish Airs in A by Frederick Chopin. The Czechoslovak State Philharmonic Orchestra will perform, and conducting is Robert Stankowski.

Frédéric Chopin's Grand Fantasia on Polish Airs in A, performed by the Czechoslovak State Philharmonic Orchestra under the direction of Robert Stankowski. Our pianist was Adil Barrett. 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Be sure to follow us on Facebook and Instagram at the Classical Station to stay on top of all things classical. And we also have a YouTube channel. You can find us at the Classical Station -897. 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Let's continue with Friedrich Delius. The BBC Symphony Orchestra will perform Brig Fair, an English Rhapsody. Andrew Davis conducts.

The BBC Symphony Orchestra performing Brig Fair, an English Rhapsody by Frederick Delius. Andrew Davis conducted. Let's continue with Johann Strauss Jr. The Vienna Philharmonic will perform Artist Life. Laura Mazel will conduct, and this is from the 1999 Vienna New Year's Concert, right here on the Classical Station.

0: From the 1999 Vienna New Year's Concert, the Vienna Philharmonic performing Artist's Life by Johann Strauss Jr. Laura Mazel conducted. 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
0: And good morning to you. You're listening to Rise and Shine on the Classical Station, your home of great classical music, 24 hours a day, 7 days a week, always with a live announcer. My name is Richard McCorkle. Today is Tuesday, June 23rd, 2026. Let's take a look at the weather for Central and Eastern North Carolina. Today we'll have a chance of showers and thunderstorms, mostly in the afternoon, otherwise partly sunny with a high near 89. Tonight it'll be partly cloudy with a low around 66. And tomorrow for our midweek Wednesday, it'll be sunny with a high near 88. Current conditions at the Raleigh-Durham International Airport. It is mostly cloudy with a temperature of 77 degrees. And in a few moments, I'll be announcing our classical conundrum for today. This week's conundrum theme is inspired by books. And great classical music continues with works that we can look forward to by Johann Sebastian Bach, American composer Victor Herbert, as well as Antonin Dvorak and more. In the meantime, let's enjoy a work by French composer Charles Lecoq, who lived from 1832 until 1918. The National Philharmonic Orchestra will perform overture and three dances from Mlle Angot Ballet. Richard Bonney will conduct right here on the Classical Station.

Charlotte Cook with the Overture and Three Dances from Moselle Angot Ballet. Richard Bonning conducted the National Philharmonic Orchestra. This week's classical conundrum theme is inspired by books, and here is today's classical conundrum. Can you name the Spanish novel that inspired a tone poem by Richard Strauss? Can you name the Spanish novel that inspired a tone poem by Richard Strauss? If you know the answer, you can message us on Facebook or call me in the studio at 919-556-0123. Jerzy Biela-Halovec will conduct the Prague Symphony Orchestra performing Waltz in F by Antonín Dvořák.

Jerzy Bielahalovec conducting the Prague Symphony Orchestra performing Waltz in F by Antonín Dvořák. 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I'm Richard McCorkle. Pleasure spending this Tuesday morning with you. Let's listen to American composer Victor Herbert, who lived from 1859 to 1924. The Slovak Radio Symphony Orchestra will perform Irish Rhapsody. Keith Bryan will conduct.

the uplifting Irish Rhapsody by American composer Victor Herbert, Keith Bryan conducted the Slovak Radio Symphony Orchestra. You're listening to Rise and Shine on the Classical Station. I'm Richard McCorkle. Thank you for joining me this Tuesday morning, listening to the music that we love. Let's continue with German composer of Italian and French opera of the classical period, Christoph Willibald von Gluck. We'll listen to the Philharmonia Orchestra perform overture to Iphigenie on Aulida. Otto Klemperer conducts.

the overture to Evgeny on Aulida by Christoph Willibald von Gluck. This is an arrangement by Richard Wagner. The Philharmonia Orchestra performed under the direction of Otto Klemperer. Did you know that many companies will double or even triple their employees' donations to nonprofits? 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From there, click on Donate, then Matching Gifts. We continue with Johann Sebastian Bach. The Philadelphia Orchestra will perform Passacaglia and Fugue in C minor. This is a transcription by Leopold Stokowski. Yannick Nezet-Séguin conducts.

0: powerful transcription by Leopold Stokowski of a Johann Sebastian Bach composition, the Passacaglia and Fugue in C minor. The Philadelphia Orchestra performed under the direction of Yannick Naizet-Séguin. 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
0: And good morning. 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Always with a live announcer. My name is Richard McCorkle, and it is a pleasure spending this morning with you listening to the music that we love. Today is Tuesday, June 23rd, 2026. Let's take a peek at the weather for Central and Eastern North Carolina. Today there will be showers and thunderstorms, mostly in the afternoon, otherwise partly sunny with a high near 89. Tonight will be partly cloudy with a low around 66, and tomorrow for our midweek, our Wednesday will be sunny with a high near 88. Current conditions at the Raleigh-Durham International Airport, it is mostly cloudy with a temperature of 78 degrees. And in a few moments, I'll be announcing our classical conundrum for today. This week's conundrum theme is inspired by books. And we have some great works coming our way as the great classical music continues with Swedish composer Hugo Alfvén. We'll listen to his Dance of the Shepherdess from The Mountain King. In the meantime, let's enjoy a work by 18th century prolific Austrian composer Wolfgang Amadeus Mozart. The Tokyo Kosei Wind Orchestra will perform Serenade No. 11 in E-flat for winds. Frederick Fennell directs.

Frederick Fennell conducting the Tokyo Kosei Wind Orchestra as they perform Wolfgang Amadeus Mozart's Serenade No. 11 in E-flat for winds. This week's Classical Conundrum theme is inspired by books, and here is today's Classical Conundrum. Can you name the Spanish novel that inspired a tone poem by Richard Strauss? Can you name the Spanish novel that inspired a tone poem by Richard Strauss? If you know the answer, you can message us on Facebook or call us in the studio at 919-556-0123. Let's listen to Swedish composer Hugo Alfvén, who lived from 1872 until 1960. Asa-Pekka Salonen will conduct the Swedish Radio Symphony Orchestra as they perform Dance of the Shepherdess from The Mountain King.

The Delightful Dance of the Shepherdess from The Mountain King by Swedish composer Hugo Alfvén. The Swedish Radio Symphony Orchestra performed.

this week's classical conundrum theme is inspired by books. And here was today's classical conundrum. Can you name the Spanish novel that inspired a tone poem by Richard Strauss? If you guessed Don Quixote, you are correct. Composed in Munich in 1897, the musical work premiered in Cologne on March 8, 1898. It is a tone poem for cello, viola, and orchestra representing the adventures of Cervantes' knight-errant through a series of fantastical musical variations. I want to thank everyone who participated today. We had Scott in Kill Devil Hills, Roger in Nashville, North Carolina, Carl in Greenwich, Connecticut, Andrew in Jackson, Mississippi, Alicia in Mebane, Alan in Morrisville, Andrew in St. Louis, Missouri, Ann in Chapel Hill, Barb in Cary, Bev in Durham, Bill in Mebane, Kathy in Bedford, New Hampshire, Charlie in Williamston, Cynthia in Clayton, Dennis in Wheaton, Illinois, Fernando and Mary in Snow Camp, Gordon and Linda in Southern Pines, Greg and Julie in Cleveland Heights, Ohio, Henrik in Chapel Hill, Jackson in Raleigh, Jeff and Autumn in Whitsett, Jenny in Durham, Paul in Raleigh, Doug in Cary, Christine in Greensboro, Diane in Chapel Hill, Jim in Liberty, Joanne in Wilson, John in Holly Springs, Linda in Ann Arbor, Michigan, Lisa and Carlos in Durham, Pamela and Greg in Morrisville, Ray in Alberta, Canada, Sim in Farrington Village, Stephen Graham, John in Asheville, Stephen in Hillsboro, Susan and Bob in Kill Devil Hills, Thayer and Tammy in Chapel Hill, Tom in Garner, Wanda in Hope Mills, Willard in Apex, and Chris in Wendell. Thank you again for all who participated. Now, we will be playing Don Quixote by Richard Strauss at the 9 o'clock hour Eastern Time. In the meantime, we'll listen to German Baroque composer Georg Philipp Telemann. The ensemble Nevermind will perform Paris Quartet No. 1 in G.

We just enjoyed the ensemble Nevermind performing Paris Quartet No. 1 in G by Georg-Philippe Telemann. And as I mentioned before, we will be playing the entire Don Quixote by Richard Strauss at the 9 a.m. Eastern Time in roughly about 15 minutes from now. In the meantime, let's enjoy work by English composer Jeremiah Clarke, who lived from 1673 till 1707. An ad hoc ensemble will perform Suite in D, and this features trumpetist Stephen Burns.

0: Suite in D by English composer Jeremiah Clarke, an ad hoc ensemble performed with trumpet player Stephen Burns. 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
0: 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And good morning to you. You're listening to Rise and Shine on the Classical Station. I'm Richard McCorkle. It's a pleasure spending this morning with you, listening to the music that we love. Today is Tuesday, June 23rd, 2026, and we have some works by Josef Haydn coming our way. But in the meantime, as promised, we will now hear Richard Strauss' Don Quixote. Andras Nelsons will conduct the Boston Symphony Orchestra, and this will feature cellist Yo-Yo Ma, as well as violist Stephen Anselm, right here on the Classical Station.

Don Quixote by German composer Richard Strauss. Andras Nelsons conducted the Boston Symphony Orchestra. Yo-Yo Ma was our cellist and Stephen Ansell was our violist. You're listening to Rise and Shine on the Classical Station. I'm Richard McCorkle. Pleasure spending this morning with you, listening to the music that we love. Classical Cafe is coming up shortly, featuring the works of Antonin Dvorak, Ludwig van Beethoven, Felix Mendelssohn, and more. So be sure to stay with us and continue to listen and enjoy Classical Cafe with your host, George Leaf, right here on the Classical Station. Let's continue with Piano Trio No. 23 in E-flat by Austrian composer of the classical era, Joseph Haydn. Violinist Isaac Stern will join cellist Leonard Rhodes and pianist Eugene Eastman right here on the Classical Station.

And we just enjoyed Joseph Haydn's Piano Trio number 23 in E flat by a prolific Austrian composer of the classical era. Isaac Stern played violin. Cellist Leonard Rose was also joined by pianist Eugene Istemann.

0: symphonies and concertos, ballet and waltzes, sonatas and cantatas, quartets and trios, suites and chorales, ballads and more. 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
2: Welcome to Classical Cafe. I'm your host, George Leaf. Glad to have you listening along with me today. I look forward to sharing some great music with you. And in our second hour, we'll be talking about the life of a legendary performer. First, though, my thanks to Richard McCorkle for getting us off to a great start with Rise and Shine. We begin with music by French composer Jacques Offenbach, who was famed mostly for his delightful operas. One of them, which premiered in 1864, was entitled The Rhine Nymphs. We'll hear the overture to The Rhine Nymphs as Michel Cherchevsky conducts the Gulbenkian Orchestra.

irresistible work to begin today's Classical Café. We heard the Overture to the Rhine Nymphs by Jacques Offenbach. Michel Sverchevsky conducted the Gulbenkian Orchestra. The Classical Station is listener-supported. 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Next on Classical Café, another work from the world of opera. German composer Engelbert Humperdinck is best known for his opera Hansel and Gretel, but that wasn't his only one. In 1902, he wrote an opera based on the Sleeping Beauty tale. We'll hear five selections from his score, the Prelude, Ballade, Wandering, the Thorn Castle, and Festival Sounds. Martin Fischer-Dieskau conducts the Czechoslovak Radio Symphony Orchestra.

music by Engelbert Humperdinck. We heard five selections from his score for his opera, Sleeping Beauty. In that recording, Martin Fischer Dieskau conducted the Czechoslovak Radio Symphony Orchestra. You're listening to The Classical Station, member-supported and volunteer-powered since 1978, where you always have a live announcer. And now to round out this hour of our program, we turn to the world of chamber music. Ludwig Spohr was a German violinist and composer who lived from 1784 to 1859. Perhaps his most lasting contribution to music is that he invented the chin rest for the violin. Spohr composed in many genres, including chamber music. We've chosen his Wind Quintet in C minor, Opus 52. Our performing ensemble is Les Vents Français.

0: We have enjoyed the music of Ludwig Spohr. That was his quintet in C minor, Opus 52. Our performing ensemble was Les Vents Français. 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And did you know that we have a YouTube channel? 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You won't want to miss a note.
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2: Welcome back, and it is time again for a legendary performer on Classical Cafe, our weekly look at the life of a musician who left an indelible mark on the world of classical music. Today's legend, Jiří Belohlávek. He was born in Prague, Czechoslovakia, in 1946, where his father was a judge. Jiří began his music studies at the age of five, taking up the cello. He graduated from the Prague Conservatory in 1967, then studied conducting with the famed Romanian conductor Sergio Kalipidache. In 1970, Belohlávek won the Czech Young Conductors Competition. He was then named conductor of the Brno Philharmonic in 1972. In 1979, Belohlávek was appointed chief conductor of the Prague Symphony, holding that position until 1989. During this time, he guest conducted many international orchestras, but the communist officials prohibited from ever conducting in Israel. Following Czechoslovakia's Velvet Revolution, Belohlávek was named as conductor of the Czech Philharmonic, but he was forced out after just 1 year. Then he founded the Prague Philharmonia with private funding. He took it on worldwide tours and made many recordings with that orchestra. Belohlávek spent much of his later career in England, conducting the BBC Symphony from 1995 to 2017. He also conducted many of the world's great opera houses and taught at the Prague Academy of Music. Belohlávek is especially known for his performances of Czech composers, including Josef Suk, Bohuslav Martinů, and most of all, Antonín Dvořák. Jiří Belohlávek died in Prague in 2017 at the age of 71. Let's enjoy his 1999 recording of Dvořák's Sixth Symphony with the BBC Symphony Orchestra.

0: Well-deserved applause for the BBC Symphony Orchestra and that recording of Dvorak's Symphony No. 6 in D major. Our conductor was today's legendary performer, Jerzy Belohorovic.
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0: Classical Cafe continues now with music by Samuel Coleridge Taylor, who lived from 1875 to 1912. He was of mixed British and African ancestry, and his music became very popular, both in the United States and Britain. He toured the United States three times early in the 20th century. In 1899, he composed a set of four characteristic waltzes. We've chosen one of them, the Queen's Waltz. Our performance is by Musica Camerata Montreal.

Delightful music by Samuel Coleridge Taylor. We heard his Queen's Waltz. It was performed for us by Musica Camerata of Montreal. 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And now to round out this hour of our program, we have for you one of the most famous works by French composer Claude Debussy, his Prelude to the Afternoon of a Faun. This 1894 symphonic poem was inspired by the poem of that same name by Stéphane Mallarmé. The famous conductor Pierre Boulez once called this piece the beginning of modern music. In our recording, Dmitri Kotienko conducts the Bergen Philharmonic.

the sumptuous music of Claude Debussy, Prelude to the Afternoon of a Faun. In that recording, Dmytro Kityenko conducted the Bergen Philharmonic. Looking ahead to our next hour on Classical Cafe, you'll be hearing works by Paul Dukas, Felix Mendelssohn, and Ludwig van Beethoven. You won't want to miss a note.

0: We've got brass, trumpets and trombones, tubas and horns. 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We've got pianos and organs, timpani and cymbals. 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
1: Welcome back to Classical Cafe. I'm your host, George Leaf. So glad to have you listening along with me today. We concluded the last hour of our program with a famous French tone poem, and now we'll hear another one, The Sorcerer's Apprentice by Paul Dukas. He wrote this, his best-known work, in 1897, inspired by a poem of the same name written a century earlier by Goethe. In this recording, Ernest Ansermet conducts l'orchestre de la Suisse Romande.

the music of Paul Dukas, The Sorcerer's Apprentice, in that recording Ernest Ansermet conducted in L'Orchestre de la Suisse Romande. 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Composers have often been inspired to write music by their travels, and that certainly was the case with Felix Mendelssohn. In 1829, he began a long tour of Europe, beginning in the north. In Scotland, he took a ship to see a famous rock formation called Fingal's Cave, and that gave him the idea for the concert overture that we know either as Fingal's Cave or the Hebrides. In our recording, Jan Willem de Vriend conducts the Hague Philharmonic.

0: The music of Felix Mendelssohn. We heard his overture entitled The Hebrides, or Fingal's Cave. In that recording, Jan Willem de Vriend conducted the Hague Philharmonic.
1: Welcome, opera lovers. This is Dr. Jay Pearson, host of Thursday Night Opera. I hope that you will join me for a performance of Georg Friedrich Handel's opera seria, Giulio Cesare in Egitto, or Julius Caesar in Egypt, Thursday, 7 p.m. Eastern, on the Classical Station.
0: And now for our penultimate piece on Classical Café, we turn to Ludwig van Beethoven. In 1809, with Napoleon's army approaching Vienna, the Austrian nobility left town, including Beethoven's friend and patron, Archduke Rudolf. And that experience led Beethoven to compose a three-movement piano sonata, his sonata number 26 in E-flat, showing in music his emotions. The three movements are entitled Farewell, Absence, and Return. Our performer is the legendary Arthur Rubinstein.

Music by Ludwig van Beethoven. We heard his piano sonata number 26, known as his Les Adieux Sonata. It was played for us by the legendary Arthur Rubinstein. It's been my great pleasure to bring you the music today on Classical Cafe. And I invite you to stay tuned for As You Like It coming up next. Emily Rose will be your host today, and you'll be hearing works by Handel, Delius, Schubert, and other great composers. To round out our program today, I've chosen a work for you by French composer Vincent Dundy, who lived from 1851 to 1931. We'll hear his travel pictures. Gilles Nope conducts the Württemberg Philharmonic in this recording.

0: We have been enjoying the music of French composer Vincent Dondi, his Travel Pictures, Opus 36. Gilles Knop conducted the Württemberg Philharmonic in that recording. My name is George Leaf, and I hope that you've enjoyed the music today on Classical Cafe as much as I have enjoyed bringing it to you. Please stay tuned now for As You Like It with your host, Emily Rose.
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2: Well, good afternoon to you classical listeners. This is As You Like It, the Classical Station's afternoon program, and I'm Emily Rose. Pleasure to share the airwaves with you today. Thank you to George Lee for bringing us Classical Cafe. We begin this hour with George Frideric Handel, a piece arranged by Hamilton Hardy. This is Suite from Water Music, Pittsburgh Symphony Orchestra performing under the direction of André Previn. Hardy drew from Handel's original music to arrange this six-movement suite for modern orchestra.

a spectacular finish to George Frideric Handel's Suite from Water Music, arranged by Hamilton Hardy, that was brought to life for us by the Pittsburgh Symphony Orchestra, led by Andre Previn. I'm Emily Rose, and this is As You Like It. So glad that you're joining us, whether you're on the way to work or home for the afternoon. I hope that you'll just let the music sit with you and take you on its own journey. Frederick Delius is next, Florida Suite, brought to us by the Ulster Orchestra. Vernon Hanley is our conductor. Delius lived in Florida for a time and later taught music at Averett College in Danville, Virginia.

0: Rounding out the 1 o'clock hour, we've enjoyed the music of Friedrich Delius, Florida Suite by the Ulster Orchestra, led by Vernon Handley, and Vals Bleuette by Ricardo Drigo, Itzhak Perelman, violinist, and Samuel Sanders, pianist. I'm Emily Rose, and I invite you to stay tuned for more of As You Like It at your home for great classical music, The Classical Station. 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
0: 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I'm Emily Rose, and this is As You Like It. We will be starting the 2 o'clock hour with Franz Schubert. This is Symphony No. 5 in B-flat, D-485. The new orchestra brings this spectacular piece to life under the direction of Christoph Sparing. 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If so, we're happy to make that happen for you. 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

A loving homage to the classical era, Franz Schubert's Symphony No. 5 in B-flat, D-485. That was brought to us by the new orchestra, led by Christoph Sparing. I'm Emily Rose, and this is As You Like It, and it is a very rainy afternoon here in Wake Forest, North Carolina. The rain is its own kind of music. Well, getting on to our next piece, Carl Maria von Weber, Clarinet Concerto No. 1 in F minor, Opus 73. This is a cornerstone of the clarinet repertoire and a Romantic era masterpiece. We will be hearing from Dresden State Orchestra with clarinet soloist Sabine Meyer, and Herbert Blomstedt is our conductor.

0: lyrical and uplifting. That was clarinet soloist Zabina Meyer. Herbert Blumstedt conducting the Dresden State Orchestra in Cara Maria von Weber's Clarinet Concerto No. 1 in F minor, Opus 73. I'm Emily Rose, and you've joined me for As You Like It here at the Classical Station. Our classical afternoon continues with Richard Wagner's Forest Murmurs from Siegfried, one of my favorites. The Vienna Philharmonic performing, George Schulte conducting. This brings us a musical world we can enter into, where time feels suspended and the inner world of the deep forest becomes a serene and wondrous sanctuary. Stay tuned, that's coming after one patron announcement.
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0: the otherworldly masterpiece of Richard Wagner, Forest Murmurs from Siegfried. Vienna Philharmonic performing, George Schulte conducting. 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
0: 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Don't miss out on the excitement. Well, you're missing out on nothing tuning in today. Our next piece is by César Franck. We will be enjoying Violin Sonata in A, FWV 8. Our violin soloist is Alina Izbrakhmiova, and we have Cedric Tibergian, our pianist.

0: This is As You Like It. I'm Emily Rose. So glad you've joined us this afternoon. We just enjoyed César Franck's Violin Sonata in A, FWV 8, with the incomparable Alina Ibragnyava, violinist, and Cédric Tiberghien, our pianist. Next, we will be enjoying Claude Debussy's Dances Sacred and Profane for Harp and Orchestra, brought to life by the Cleveland Orchestra, with Pierre Boulez conducting and Alice Chalifoux, harpist.
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a relaxing tune to bring us into the 4 o'clock hour. Claude Debussy's Dances Sacred and Profane for Harp and Orchestra. It was brought to life by the Cleveland Orchestra, led by Pierre Boulez, with Alice Shalifo, our featured harpist. I'm Emily Rose, and this is As You Like It. We are coming to a close in our time together, but you can look forward to Allegro with your host Hayden Jones at the top of the hour. We will be concluding this time with Wolfgang Amadeus Mozart's Piano Sonata number 10 in C K330 with Peter Kuyten, our featured pianist.

0: Piano Sonata No. 10 in C, Kochel Listing 330, with pianist Peter Caton. And thank you to Emily Rose for bringing us As You Like It. Coming our way just after the break here, Allegro, with music of Heinecke, Albéniz, Arban and Ravel.
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0: Good afternoon and welcome to Allegro. So happy to be back with you after a brief sojourn across the pond. I'm your host, Hayden Jones. Coming our way during this first hour, music of Malcolm Arnold for Scottish Dances, Tommaso Albinoni, Concerto in C, Maurice Ravel with his menuet from Le Tombeau de Couperin, Jean-Baptiste Arban with the Fantaisie Brillante, and Spanish composer Isaac Albéniz. We start the hour with a composer who studied under the greats Mendelssohn, Schumann, and Liszt. And we also celebrate his birthday, born this day, 1824, Karl Heinecke. And we shall hear the Flute Concerto in D, Opus 283. Neeme Järvi, conducting the Hague Philharmonic. And our flute performer here, Sharon Bazali.

dazzling notes from the flute of Sharon Bezalel, performing music of Karl Reinecke, who was born this day in 1824. The Flute Concerto in D, Opus 283, Naomi Yerby, conducting the Hague Philharmonic. You're listening to the classicalstation.org. We have a live announcer in the studio, 24/7. Coming our way in just about 5 minutes, music of French composer Jean-Baptiste Arban. Next up, Spanish composer, famous for his suite, honoring the regions of Spain. In this case, Granada, in the southeastern part of Spain. Isaac Albéniz, Granada, from his suite Española, Opus 47, with guitarist John Williams.

Sublime music from the pen of Isaac Albeniz. Granada from his suite Española, Opus 47, with guitarist John Williams. You're listening to theclassicalstation.org, where we love the music just as much as you. Coming our way in just about 8 minutes, music of French composer of the 19th century, Maurice Ravel. And a little earlier, also from France, Jean-Baptiste Arban, who lived from 1825 to 1889. Just around the time of his birth, the piston cornet, a smaller trumpet, came about, and he was the pioneer of this instrument. He was often thought of as the Niccolò Paganini of the cornet. He became a professor of brass music at the military academy. Jean-Baptiste Arban, the Fantaisie Brillante, Brilliant Fantasy. Donald Hunsberger conducts the Eastman Wind Ensemble, and our featured performer here on the trumpet is the great Wynton Marsalis.

consummate performance there from Wynton Marsalis, trumpet. Jean-Baptiste Arban, Fantaisie Brillante with Donald Hernsberger, conducting the Eastman Wind Ensemble right here on the classicalstation.org. 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And coming our way in just about 4 minutes, music of Italian composer Tommaso Albinoni. Next up, 19th century French composer honoring a 17th century French composer. Maurice Ravel with his menuet from Le Tombeau, or the Tomb, de Couperin, of Couperin, who lived from 1668 to 1733, as opposed to Ravel, 1875 to 1937. The pianist in this performance, François-Joël Thiollier.

0: Beautifully romantic piece there from Maurice Ravel, Le Menuet from Le Tambour de Couperin, French composer of the 17th century, with an homage from French composer of the 19th century. Pianist François-Joël Thiollier.
1: Welcome, opera lovers. This is Dr. Jay Pearson, host of Thursday Night Opera. I hope that you will join me for a performance of Georg Friedrich Handel's opera seria, Giulio Cesare in Egitto, or Julius Caesar in Egypt, Thursday, 7 p.m. Eastern, on the Classical Station.
0: And that sounds like a great piece of music coming our way. And speaking of coming our way, in just about 8 minutes, music of English composer Malcolm Arnold. But first, this composer was fortunate enough to come from quite a wealthy family and did not require any patronage either from the aristocracy or from the church. He was free to perform and to compose what he wished. The great Tommaso Albinoni, who was influential amongst many of the great Baroque composers, including Bach and Telemann and other German composers. Tommaso Albinoni, the Concerto in C for two oboes, Opus 7, number 11, performed by I Musici, with oboists Heinz Holliger and Maurice Bourgues.

Musical perfection there from Tommaso Albinoni. The Concerto in C for Two Oboes, Opus 7, Number 11, performed by I Musici, with oboists Heinz Holliger and Maurice Borg. And now taking us up to the top of the hour, English composer Malcolm Arnold. In 1957, this piece was performed at the Royal Festival Hall by the BBC Concert Orchestra. His Four Scottish Dances, Opus 59, Jerry Junkin, conducting the Dallas Wind Symphony.

0: A lively piece there from Malcolm Arnold for Scottish Dances Opus 59. Jerry Duncan conducting the Dallas Wind Ensemble right here on the classicalstation.org. 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
0: And welcome to the 5 o'clock hour of Allegro as we bring you more beautiful music, including Sylvius Leopold Weiss, Camille Saint-Saëns, Franz Liszt, Johann Strauss Jr., Hugo Alfen, and we start the hour with Georg Friedrich Handel, who was originally the Kapellmeister of the Elector of Hanover. And when the Elector of Hanover became the King of England, George I, the synergy continued, so much so that he wrote music for the Royal Fireworks. Music for the Royal Fireworks, Georg Friedrich Handel. Frederick Fennell conducting the Cleveland Symphonic Winds.

rousing music there from George Frederick Handel. Music for the Royal Fireworks. Frederick Fennell conducting the Cleveland Symphonic Wings right here on the classicalstation.org. Tune in to Rise and Shine every Monday through Friday to play Classical Conundrum. Coming our way in just about 10 minutes, music of Johann Strauss Jr. But first, Swedish composer Hugo Alfvén. This is the Swedish Rhapsody No. 2, Opus 24, the Uppsala Rhapsody, Uppsala, a town in Sweden. Nema Jörvi conducting the Stockholm Philharmonic Orchestra.

Stunning music there from Swedish composer Hugo Alfvén. The Swedish Rhapsody No. 2, Opus 24, Uppsala Rhapsody. Nema Järvi conducting the Stockholm Philharmonic Orchestra. You're listening to the classicalstation.org, where we love the music every bit as much as you do. Coming our way in just about 8 minutes, music of Franz Liszt. But first, Johann Strauss Jr., whose father did not originally want him to be a musician. We shall hear Strauss Jr.'s Danube Maiden Waltz, Billy Boskovsky conducting the Johann Strauss Orchestra of Vienna.

Nothing like a great waltz, and that certainly was a great waltz. The Danube Maiden Waltz by Johann Strauss Jr. Willy Boskowski conducting the Johann Strauss Orchestra of Vienna. 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And coming our way in just about 10 minutes, music of Camille Saint-Saëns. But first, the great Hungarian composer who in his youth was idolized not unlike the Beatles. There was such a thing as listomania. Franz Liszt, the Hungarian Rhapsody No. 5 in E minor. Ivan Fischer conducting the Budapest Festival Orchestra.

Magnificent music there from Franz Liszt. The Hungarian Rhapsody No. 5 in E minor with Ivan Fischer conducting the Budapest Festival Orchestra. 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Coming our way in just about 7 minutes, music of Sylvius Leopold Weiss. But first, Camille Saint-Saëns with biblical inspiration, the Bacchanal from Samson and Delilah. Charles Dutoit conducted the Montreal Symphony Orchestra.

Magnificent music there from Camille Saint-Saëns, the Bacchanal from Samson and Delilah, Charles Dutoit conducting the Montreal Symphony Orchestra. 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Be sure to follow us on Facebook and Instagram at The Classical Station to stay on top of all things classical. And now taking us up to the top of the hour, German lutenist and composer of the Baroque era. He lived from 1687 to 1750. A child prodigy, he performed before the Holy Roman Emperor when just 7 years old. Silvius Leopold Weiss, Passacaglia, with guitarist John Williams.

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0: And welcome to the 6 o'clock hour of Allegro. Thank you so much for tuning in as we enjoy this beautiful music together. And in this hour, coming our way, we have music of the great Russian composer Sergei Rachmaninoff, Giacomo Marbir, Paul Dukas, and we start the hour with Josef Strauss, the Village Swallows from Austria, Willy Boskovsky, conducting the Vienna Philharmonic.

divine music from a member of the Strauss waltz family, Josef Strauss. Village Swallows from Austria, Willy Boskovsky, conducting the Vienna Philharmonic right here on the classicalstation.org. Tune in to Rise and Shine every Monday, Friday to play Classical Conundrum. Coming our way in just about 20 minutes, music of Giacomo Meyerbeer. But first, Paul Dukas from his 1912 one-act ballet about the Magi, La Pairie. Leonard Slatkin conducting the French National Orchestra.

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Coming our way in just about 17 minutes, music of Sergei Rachmaninoff. Next up, a ballet created using music from two Meyerbeer operas, Le Prophète and L'Étoile du Nord, The Prophet and the North Star. 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Eric Kunzel conducts the Cincinnati Pops Orchestra.

Splendid music there from Giacomo Marbir. Selections from The Skaters, Eric Kunzel conducting the Cincinnati Pops Orchestra. 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Coming our way in just about 5 minutes, music of Bach. Next up, Sergei Rachmaninoff, the Prelude in C-sharp minor, opus 3, number 2, with pianist Van Cliburn.

Rachmaninoff's Prelude in C-sharp minor, Opus 3, No. 2, pianist Van Cliburn. Next, Bach's Orchestral Suite No. 3 in D, Overture, Stuttgart Chamber Orchestra, under the baton of Karl Munchinger.

0: Johann Sebastian Bach, the overture from the Orchestral Suite No. 3 in D, Karl Munchinger conducting the Stuttgart Chamber Orchestra.
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0: 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We start the hour with Karl-Marie von Weber, the clarinet quintet in B-flat, opus 34, performed here by Larki Budelli and our clarinetist, Charles Niedig.

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The Clarinet Quintet in B-flat, Opus 34, Larghi Budelli, performing with clarinetist Charles Neidich. 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And now taking us up to the top of the hour, Russian composer Rimsky-Korsakov, one of the mighty handful, along with composers such as Mussorgsky and Borodin, the founders of classical music in Russia, none of whom were composers first. Korsakov was a Navy officer, Borodin a chemist. Nikolai Rimsky-Korsakov, Quintet in B-flat, performed by Capricorn.